0: Today's 97.5. More music and better variety. All right, my friends, I want to tell you about a new trend that's getting a lot of attention. It's known as heli grandparents. These are grandparents who are deeply involved in their grandkids' lives. That's me and Connie. They constantly text. They track school projects. They go to their activities. They weigh in on doctor visits. They help with daily caregiving. And for many families, it's essential, by the way. In busy or single-parent households, grandparents are stepping in as active partners. About 7 million households are considered, quote, grand families, in which the grandparents are helping to raise their grandkids. They live nearby, they stay in constant contact, and they often serve as a second set of hands. That said, experts say there's a fine line between support and smothering. Licensed psychologist Dr. Dale Atkins says, unless the grandparents are the primary caregivers, they should avoid micromanaging parental decisions about school and health or discipline. Instead, she advises staying informed and offering support, but respecting that the parents lead the way. Here's the bottom line. Extra love and involvement is a gift as long as there are clear boundaries, because more hands on deck can mean more stability, more connection, and a stronger family for kids to grow up in.
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1: All right, Gib, and folks, I should tell you that Gib graduated from college with a degree in theoretical mathematics.
2: Yeah.
1: And when he walked down the aisle, it was just you, right?
2: It was just me. I was the only one that got my particular BS.
1: We were so proud. Yeah. The mathematicians at Northwestern now, they did a new analysis, and they say that fashion trends really do come back around. The research analyzed 37,000 garments, spanning 160 years worth of women's clothing. And the clothing styles, ladies and gentlemen, come back into fashion almost exactly every 20 years.
2: Yes. I mean, we know that, like, if wide shoulders are in 20 years ago, wide shoulders would be in 20 years later. But by the way, in the interim period, you look ridiculous if you have the wide shoulder jackets.
1: I have all those jackets from Entertainment
2: Tonight. And now, they come right back. They come, you know, crashing right back through the door every 20 or so years. It absolutely makes sense. I absolutely get this. What I don't understand is, I don't think you needed a mathematician to tell you that this was the case, but they did. They ran the numbers. They did the data. Don't throw out those bell-bottom jeans. They'll be back sooner rather than later.
1: Yeah. Well, they got tired of conjugating pi or something, so they had to do something else.
2: Yeah, I don't know. Do you know what mathematicians do? Conjugating pi? You just remember a Latin class? You're like, that sounds like a thing.
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1: Yeah. 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I like the players.

0: but the rent, no doubt. 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Cause I like it. No diggity, no doubt. Yeah. Black Street Productions. We out, we out, ride. We out, we out. 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
2: 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No sweating, no heavy lifting, just slow, tiny movements. This is the premise behind Somatics, and it's suddenly everywhere, and I'm loving it. Wellness centers from coast to coast are adding somatic instructors, massage therapists, and even somatic chiropractors. What is this thing? It was created by philosophy professor Thomas Hanna back in the 1970s. His theory was our bodies accumulate patterns of muscular tension over time from injury, stress, and habit. Think about how you sit all day with your jaw clenched, hunched over your desk. And somatics uses small, deliberate movements to retrain your nervous system and release that tension. Think about things like yoga, tai chi, and Pilates. They all incorporate somatic elements. Heather Milton is a clinical exercise physiologist at NYU Langone, and she says it can improve flexibility, posture, reduce pain even in older adults. It's not a replacement for cardio or strength training, but for people with chronic tension or pain, somatics can help relieve that while calming your nervous system at the same time. You'll sleep better too. There are tons of videos on YouTube, even ones from Johns Hopkins and the Cleveland Clinic. Or Google this, somatic exercise near me. It's spelled S-O-M-A-T-I-C.
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1: All right, Gibbs, so tell me if you've ever done this. 51% of parents, apparently, admit to have lying and telling their kids that the Wi-Fi is broken to get them off their devices.
2: Yeah. Actually, the other 49% are tech savvy like me, and I know how to go into the Wi-Fi router settings and disconnect individual devices so that it actually is out for them. And then they come to me and they go, hey, the Wi-Fi is not working. And I go, oh, man, that's a bummer. I wonder what's going on. And then I get, you know, for 30 minutes, I can set a timer even. I can either pretend that I didn't do it or I can admit that I did it because it's, you know, they're not allowed to be online for a little bit of time.
1: I love it.
2: So you don't even have to lie. You can just... You can just get one of those routers that you can program and disconnect. Learn your. I know all of my kids' IP addresses for all of their devices. I can take them offline anytime I want.
1: Wow.
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0: 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I'm thinking about a kids contest.
1: Let me put this together. Kids, J&J Jingle, singing. I think I have an idea.
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1: 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Not yet. 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

0: 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Truth is, society is not falling apart, according to the researchers, and most people are good.
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0: focus. So the findings were published in the Harvard Business Review, and they challenged the big promise of AI because instead of eliminating grunt work, it's creating a new job, managing the machines. And that comes at a cost. AI can create more errors, decision fatigue, even higher chances that people want to quit their jobs. There's also something called work slop. It's AI-generated content that looks polished but creates more work because humans have to fix it. So even though AI can do things faster, it can also create a lot more work. Psychiatrist Gabriella Kellerman says it's the opposite of burnout. So burnout builds slowly, right? Brain fry apparently hits quickly, but when you step away from AI, the feeling goes away. So it may be simpler to do some tasks yourself than to give them all to AI and then have to double-check everything it does.
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1: 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I found this interesting from the Journal of Clinical Nutrition. I've seen a few things on dehydration. Had not seen this. Experts are saying from the journal, the next time you're feeling parched and dehydrated, you should reach for milk.
2: Oh, my gosh.
1: Milk keeps you 50% more hydrated after 2 hours than plain water. How would this work? Well, it's because of the sugar and fat in the milk, which slow down the emptying of your stomach fluid.
2: So it'll sit in your body longer. Less will pass through because it'll absorb the water as it needs
1: it. That's great.
2: So that makes sense. So imagine this. Imagine you've run marathons. You're at mile 22, and somebody hands you a glass of whole milk. Maybe it's a little warm because there's no refrigerator out there. Does that sound refreshing to you? Even let's make it ice cold. It does not sound that refreshing. However, look, the science is there; it's real. Go for it. When I'm at my thirstiest, I'm not imagining reaching for milk. What I should do is keep a little milk on my desk and drink milk throughout the day to stay hydrated. But when I'm tired from a workout, I'm not reaching for milk.
1: Well, listen, if you are a marathon organizer, just take this to heart and just have a little milk.
2: Mile 20 is the milk station, everybody. Just look forward to the milk station.
1: And you runners, every time, if it's not going to happen, you runners, every time you run by a station, you just go, got milk, got milk, got milk. Eventually, they'll get it.
2: This reminds me of an Anchorman when he's so hot. He drinks the milk, goes, oh, it's so hot. Milk was a bad choice.
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1: All right, my intelligent friends, are you old enough, old school enough to have a photo album? Back in the day, we would take pictures with an actual camera, get the film developed, wait for it, maybe put a couple of pictures in frames and the rest in a photo album. Well, since we all started taking digital photos, photo albums have fallen out of favor until right now. I'm going to give you one guess who's bringing them back. Yeah, it's Gen Z, which loves everything old school, analog, and vintage. Gen Zers print twice as many pictures as older generations. One study found that 43% of adults between 18 and 27 years old regularly turn digital photos into physical ones, compared to just 5% of boomers even. So what's compelling the younger generation to get their pictures off their phones? Clinical psychologist Dr. Angard Rudkin says, it's all about memories. Preserving our memories is an important part of our identity and sense of self, and shared memories are also crucial for our relationships, right? When we talk or reminisce about something we did with friends or family, it does strengthen our sense of connectedness and reminds us why our relationships are so important. And when you flip through a photo album and revisit those memories, they become much stronger when you do it with a physical book. So there you have it. Gen Z, bringing back the photo albums. Amen.
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1: All right, my friends, I want you to try this tomorrow morning. Start your day with 15 minutes of mental health hygiene. Psychologist Dr. Broderick Sawyer says this is the key to having more productive and stress-free days. He says just like you brush your teeth each morning to avoid a root canal later down the line, your brain needs to be regularly wiped clean of stress hormones. Because when you intentionally relieve stress, research shows you'll think better, feel happier, and be healthier overall. Dr. Sawyer says the best time to clean your brain of stress is in the morning. Because when you start the day feeling stress-free, that's the baseline you'll come back to the rest of the day, and you'll be less likely to end your day feeling drained. So how exactly do you clean your brain of stress? Dr. Sawyer recommends having a list of activities that make you calm and happy, and devote the first 15 minutes of each day engaging in one of those. It could be walking, listening to music, maybe it's an audiobook, praying or meditating, or sipping coffee on the porch. Dr. Sawyer says, don't miss this, that 15 minutes of mental hygiene will reset your brain and your days will be much calmer from start to finish. It's worth a try, right?
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1: Here's another one of those surveys, Gib, that's like, okay, I already knew this. Anyways, a Pew survey finds that people admit that they're most likely to cheat on their diets on Sunday nights between 7 and 10 p.m. And I'm going to tell you why. We've had enough of the week.
2: Uh-huh.
1: And we're going to reward ourselves, and we're going to want to watch Sunday night basketball or Sunday night football or whatever
2: Sunday
1: it is.
2: Sunday night baseball.
1: Or Sunday night anything, yeah. Or Sunday night pasta.
2: Yeah. It's 100%. Look, you're stressed. You're looking forward to the new week. The last week is ending. Your diet starts tomorrow. Your new fitness regimen starts the next day. You're not starting your fitness regimen on a Sunday night. So you go, all right, one last meal on death row before I start my
1: gosh,
2: diet.
1: Gosh.
2: And for your last meal, what do you have? You have an entire large sausage and onion pizza. And then your diet's done.
1: To your point, sometimes when my wife looks at me with a certain look, I think of the warden.
2: Yeah. And then you go and you stress eat Oreos in the pantry.
1: I think, man, the Oreos.
2: Yeah.
1: Now, aren't there healthy Oreos?
2: I mean, healthy. What's that, put that in quotes.
1: Paul Newman. Yeah.
2: Yeah. So it's biscuit. It's sandwich cookies with better ingredients, fewer of some of the. It's still sugar. There's still cookies.
1: Okay.
2: I want to make sure this is not a health food. Have a tomato. Yeah. Have a carrot.
1: As Huey Lewis said, I want a new drug.
2: Get the new Newman ones.
1: I want a new Oreo.
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0: 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Okay, so we got to talk about food here for just a second. I'm one of those people that needs to try everything. This is something new. It's going viral. Hormel has introduced the Spam Dog, which is basically Spam in the shape of a hot dog. Okay, it's sure. Why not? I don't know that I'd try it. I'm not the biggest fan of Spam. I am a big fan of hot dogs, however. Yeah. Anyway, if you're a connoisseur of hot dogs and a connoisseur of Spam, go ahead and try the Spam Dog. You won't regret it, I guess. It's available in stores. Right. It is not available in stores. They're going to roll it out this summer at select restaurants and convenience chains and baseball stadiums across the country. If you're looking something more plant-based, in Massachusetts, there's a farm that sells asparagus ice cream. It's called Flavors of Cook Farm. It's a dairy farm. And basically, this town that it's in, Hadley, is known as the asparagus capital of the world. It just keeps getting better, right? Anyway, the ice cream is seasonal. It's called Hadley Grass. And it also has almonds. So if you can't have almonds, then you're not going to try it anyway. Asparagus and ice cream do not seem to be things that should be in the same sentence, much less in the same bowl, in my opinion. But hey, that's just me. The manager of this farm says they've been doing it for a while, but quote, people will often think it's a joke. They're like, for real? Let's talk about the taste. There are strings or chunks of asparagus in it. They're not selling it for me. Like, if you want to fry asparagus, great. Putting it in ice cream, I don't know about that. Anyway, when you first take a bite, you get the sweet with the almond pistachio flavor ice cream. Then the asparagus hits you on the back side. You're like, oh, all right, some asparagus. It's only available for about a month or so until early June. I don't think they're going to be mailing it to you, but there you go. Finally, crunchier snack. It's a weird cracker in Japan called Jibachi Senbei. It is infused with whole dried wasps. The dough of the cracker is slightly sweet. The dried wasp tastes a little like burned raisins. Those are unusual foods you need to know about. Okay. No. All three of those, for me, it's going to be a no for me, dog, as they say. It is time for news.
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2: Good morning. With your news update, I'm Marcia Kovalik. Boonesboro will hold a runoff election after a tie between two candidates running for a town council seat. There were three council seats up for grabs in the May 12th election, and Ricky Weaver had the most votes with 186. Mike Matthew Small won the second seat with 113 votes. In the race for the third seat, Kenneth Ebmeyer and write-in candidate Dave Wade each collected 103 votes. The runoff election has to be held between May 26th and July 11th, but no date has been announced yet. The Maryland Freedom Caucus is reacting to the Board of Elections announcement regarding a vendor error that meant some voters received the wrong party ballot for the primary. The Maryland Farm Bureau has sent a letter to the U.S. Department of Agriculture requesting federal aid due to the losses from a late-season frost. Officials asking for an expedited secretarial disaster declaration to unlock much-needed assistance for the affected farmers. According to an internal survey, Maryland farmers reported an average estimated production loss of 67.5% across surveyed crops, with heavily hit areas reporting near total losses. The agency says farmers are worried because for many, the frost represents the loss of an entire year of income in a single night. Many orchardists in the Eastern Panhandle are reporting near total loss of crops like apples and peaches because of that late season frost. Firefighters were needed twice at a home in Franklin County this past weekend. Crews fought a well-advanced, quote, stubborn fire for about 4 hours in the 8400 block of Huber Road in Peters Township Saturday afternoon, then had to return Sunday morning for a rekindle. A new report suggests the minimum wage in Pennsylvania is way lower than is needed to afford housing. The Supreme Court is rejecting an attempt by Virginia Democrats to revive a congressional map that was expected to net the party more seats in the House of Representatives. President Trump is warning Iran the clock is ticking. In a Sunday morning post on Truth Social, he wrote, "Time is of the essence as peace negotiations appear to remain stalled." The Austin Police Department says a third suspect in at least 10 random shootings across the Texas city this weekend has been caught. Large crowds gathered on the National Mall in D.C. Sunday for the Jubilee of Prayer. President Trump, Vice President J.D. Vance, and Secretary of State Marco Rubio all spoke via pre-recorded messages. The government-funded event is part of the official celebration of America's 250th birthday. For the Panhandle News Network, I'm Marcia Kovalik.
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4: 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What's in your wallet? 81 looks good from Winchester up through Martinsburg and Hagerstown. If you're headed on I-70, be careful. Headed down towards the Frederick area, looks like we are dealing with a new crash as you make your way down towards 340, be extra patient. So far, 15 looks good. No real slowdowns from Thurmont down into Frederick. 270 is dealing with some light volume as we make your way down towards Urbana. 340 looks good towards the Harper's Ferry area. No issues as you make your way on 7 eastbound, though you're dealing with some light volume headed into Leesburg. 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
2: Here's your Panhandle News Network forecast. Today will be mostly sunny and hot with the temperature reaching a high of 96 degrees, surpassing the record of 92 set in 1996. Watch for a thunderstorm in some areas this afternoon. Tonight will be mainly clear with a low of 65 degrees. Tomorrow we'll see a mix of sunshine and clouds with the temperature expected to exceed the record of 96 set in 1996, reaching a high of 99 degrees. Tomorrow night will be mainly clear and warm with a low of 68 degrees. With the AccuWeather forecast, I'm meteorologist Joe Lundberg on today's 97.5.

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13: Here's your Panhandle News Network forecast. This afternoon, expect mostly sunny skies and hot weather as temperatures soar to a record-breaking high of 97, surpassing the previous record of 92 set in 1996. Keep an eye out for a possible stray thunderstorm, which could bring localized damaging wind gusts. Tonight will be mainly clear with a low of 65. Tomorrow, anticipate a mix of sunshine and clouds as temperatures climb to a scorching high of 99, breaking the 1996 record of 96. With the AccuWeather forecast, I'm meteorologist Joe Lundberg on today's 97.5.

Today's 97.5, more music and better variety. I got a pretty funny kick out of this. I saw this video pop up over the weekend, and it was these people talking about the greatest five straight song runs off of an album. And the one they ended up for was the Black Eyed Peas' The End, where it went like Boom Boom Pow, Rock That Body, you had Meet Me Halfway, I'm a B, and then this one was the fifth one, I Got a Feeling. You know, I gotta be honest, I don't know if I can find a 1, 2, 3, 4, 5 that just was big hit, big hit, big hit, big hit, big hit like that anywhere else.

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13: Let me put this together. Kids, J&J Jingle, singing. I think I have an idea. What is it? 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
13: Hold up. 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

0: Tame Impala with Dracula right here on today's 97.5. I had some guests over at my wife and I's place over the weekend. My father-in-law, my sister-in-law, and then my wife's cousin came over and spent the weekend with us. Now, there are situations like that one where you think, well, maybe if I go to the bathroom, maybe I should keep the door shut just in case someone wants to come. And oops, someone opens the door. Now, there's also situations where you wouldn't bother locking the bathroom door. A random online poll asked people, do you lock it usually? Now, most people said that they do. They either said they always lock the bathroom door at 34% of people polled. Right behind that, 32% said they only lock the door if they have guests at the house. And there's a 1 out of 5 people that say they never lock it, even if they have guests over. Somebody said, my bathroom door doesn't have a lock. Others say that they leave the door open because of their kids or pets freak out if they don't. Our cat is like that. Anytime I use the bathroom when I wake up, I have to crack the door open for the cat to push it in or she starts meowing. And one person said they didn't know bathroom doors besides public ones could lock. Oh, dear, honey. That's not a good thing to say in a poll. Do you usually lock your bathroom door, or is there any times you leave it cracked or you leave it unlocked at your house? Let me know on the text line. It's 1-888-797-5975. More to come.
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0: From 1996, that is OMC with How Bizarre right here on today's 97.5. 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
13: Here's your Panhandle News Network forecast. This afternoon, expect mostly sunny skies and hot weather as the temperature climbs to a high of 97, surpassing the record high of 92 set in 1996. There is a chance of a stray thunderstorm, which could bring localized damaging wind gusts. Tonight will be mainly clear with a low of 65. Tomorrow we'll see a mix of sunshine and clouds with the temperature reaching a high of 99, breaking the record of 96 set in 1996. With the AccuWeather forecast, I'm meteorologist Joe Lundberg on today's 97.5.

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1: The town of Paw Paw is having their 66th annual William H. Norton Memorial Day Parade taking place this Saturday, May 23rd. 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

0: Elton John and Britney Spears right here on today's 97.5. It is certainly devastating to discover that a significant other is cheating. And it's even worse when it's right before their birthday and not just because you're a fan of cake. A baker in Louisiana says she got an order for a huge birthday cake a few months ago. A woman was ordering it for her boyfriend, let's call him Jonathan, and a large celebration was in the works because the custom cake costed $600 and it was enough for 75 people. But right before it was due to get picked up, the woman found out that Jonathan was a cheating little scoundrel, so she called up Julie to say the party was being nixed. The cake had been made, and it was too late to cancel it, so she said she'd be willing to pay an extra $100 for a video of Julie smashing the cake. And, well, she was all about it. She didn't just demolish it, she filmed a video of her setting it on fire, and she even lectured Jonathan in the video. You can find that online right now on social media. 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
11: Here's your Panhandle News Network forecast. This afternoon, expect mostly sunny skies and hot weather as the temperature climbs to a high of 97, surpassing the record high of 92 set in 1996. There is a chance of a stray thunderstorm, which could bring localized damaging wind gusts. Tonight will be mainly clear with a low of 65. Tomorrow we'll see a mix of sunshine and clouds, with the temperature reaching a high of 99, breaking the record of 96 set in 1996. With the AccuWeather forecast, I'm meteorologist Joe Lundberg on today's 97.5.

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0: of the 3 o'clock hour. Christina Aguilera, the Jonas Brothers, and the Bengals, and Danielle will be with you through the rest of this work day and your ride home. 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

0: and 99 from 58 different countries, making it the largest study of its kind ever done. The findings back up previous research that showed that spending time in the natural world, like taking a walk in the country, can improve well-being. But the new study digs deeper into why finding that connect with nature is linked with higher self-compassion, which promotes greater body appreciation and satisfaction with life. Tranquil environments also give people a break from all the traffic noise and crowds they deal with daily, helping them to feel restored.
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1: Are you singing the J&J jingle, Dale?
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1: I hope you're not going to be in it.
0: No. I'm thinking about a kids contest.
1: Let me put this together. 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I think I have an idea.
0: What is it?
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6: weather. Here's your Panhandle News Network forecast. This afternoon, expect mostly sunny skies and hot weather as the temperature climbs to a high of 97, surpassing the record high of 92 set in 1996. There is a chance of a stray thunderstorm, which could

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0: meals and lodging, safety, weather, all that good stuff. And Atlanta takes the number one vacation spot in the ranking, followed by Orlando. Of course, there is number one in activities, too, because that's where Universal and Disney World and all that stuff is. Texas, Austin makes the list. Honolulu is number one, and it's number one in weather. Tampa, St. Pete, not too bad a drive. Lake City, Utah is on the list. Cincinnati, just a few hour drive from us. Now, a little bit closer on our neck of the woods, Richmond has made the list. Philadelphia made the list. And it makes sense that Washington, D.C. made the list because, you know, all the monuments and the Smithsonian's and all that kind of stuff. You could do a day trip to there. Today's 97.5
1: 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Northbound 81 is still slow from 66 up past the exit for Stevens City. Looks like the earlier crash did clear, but the delays are sticking around. Further north, as you make your way between I-70 and the Hagerstown exit, specifically exit 6A for the National Pike, you do have a crash there, left side of the roadway blocked off. 70 looks good if you're headed eastbound, southbound towards Frederick. If you're headed westbound past 270 and over towards 15, you are quite slow, so be aware of that. Leaving Virginia, you're slow northbound 15 from Leesburg all the way up towards Point of Rocks. Leaving Virginia, same deal on the Charlestown Pike, headed northbound past the Hillsboro area. 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

0: Traffic sponsored by Audible. Northbound 81, still very slow from 66 up towards the Stevens City exit. Looks like both crashes, yeah, there were two, in fact, between those two points. As of now, both of them are either gone or over on the shoulder, so traffic should be flowing again, albeit very, very slowly. Now, if you're headed northbound 81, a little bit closer to Hagerstown, or rather at the Hagerstown exits, you're actually slow between I-70 and just about exit 6A. There was a crash blocking the left side, but it looks like it did clear just a few minutes ago. 70 looks good, headed down towards Frederick. Westbound 70, crowded, headed towards 270. 15 north and southbound, slow towards West Patrick Street. 15 northbound, leaving Leesburg, is slow as you make way up towards Luckett's. Chosen by fire, driven by destiny. Harry Potter and the Goblet of Fire, the full cast audio edition awaits on Audible. 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The entire series is out now. All 7 audiobooks, complete magic. Carlos Ramirez with traffic.
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0: 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I'm Danielle. If you don't like the heat, well, just wait a few days because our Friday high is going to be around 59 degrees. The roller coaster weather of spring 2026 continues. 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
2: 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As you continue up towards Route 7, some light volume there as well, but that's pretty much it. Northbound side of 81, slow headed towards Hagerstown. And if you're making your way westbound on 70, you're crowded headed towards 270. So far, 15, north and southbound, slow towards West Patrick Street. Leaving Virginia, 15 is slow from Leesburg up towards Luckett's. Charlestown Pike looking pretty good so far this evening. 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So far, so good on 11 as well as the Shepherdstown Pike. You think a ticket for not wearing your seatbelt is the worst that could happen until you get into a crash. Suddenly, a ticket doesn't seem so bad. Click it or ticket, paid for by the National Highway Traffic Safety Administration. Carlos Ramirez with traffic.
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1: With the 5 o'clock feel good.
0: A Little League playoff game in California last Tuesday evening was able to continue during a power outage thanks to local firefighters who stepped in to help light the field. The outage happened during the third inning after a nearby power line began arcing, causing the field lights to go out during a district championship game for players ages 10 to 12. Parents and league officials worried the game and possibly the rest of the week's schedule would need to be postponed because of playoff rules. Well, the fire crews responded to secure the area before utility repairs began, and a fire captain later learned the game was at risk of being canceled. He received approval to bring in a rescue vehicle equipped with a 15-foot LED light tower with 6 lights. The unit was positioned near the left field line while staying available for emergency calls. The light tower provided enough visibility for players to finish the game, and afterward, the children were invited to tour the fire vehicles. Fire Marshal Jeremy Davis says the firefighters wanted to make sure the children didn't have to go home disappointed after the outage interrupted the game.
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3: 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Northbound 81 still slow as you make way up towards Route 7. 7 unusually slow on the westbound side there, headed towards Bluemont. Might be dealing with a crash through that area. Northbound side of 15 slow through Luckett's and definitely crowded, headed up towards the Point of Rocks Bridge. Northbound Charlestown Pike slow towards the Berlin Turnpike, and 15 north and southbound crowded towards West Patrick Street. Westbound 70 dealing with a broken down car. It's going to be right by the exit to 270. Delays on not quite as far back as Newmarket, but almost. 81 northbound, crowded through Hagerstown, but nothing too dramatic. And southbound, you'll see a little extra volume headed through Martinsburg. 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Carlos Ramirez with traffic.
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23: Here's your Panhandle News Network forecast. Tonight will be mainly clear with a low of 65. Tomorrow, expect a mix of sunshine and clouds with the temperature reaching a high of 99, breaking the record of 96 set in 1996. Tomorrow night will be mainly clear and warm with a low of 67. Wednesday will be hot with a mix of clouds and sun, along with a chance of a thunderstorm in the afternoon. The high will be 90. Wednesday night will be partly cloudy with a few showers and a thunderstorm with a low of 57. With the AccuWeather forecast, I'm meteorologist Jason Katarina on today's 97.5.

0: sponsored by Jiffy Lube. If you're making your way along I-70 westbound, still quite slow between Newmarket and 270. The good news is the broken down car that's been causing all these delays has officially been moved over to the right shoulder, so things should be looking better very quickly. So far, northbound 15, very slow as we leave Virginia, headed up towards Luckett's, and then again between Luckett's and Point of Rocks. That's where the worst of it is, so be patient. So far, north and southbound 15, crowded towards West Patrick Street, Charlestown Pike. Slow northbound, headed towards Hillsboro. And of course, 81 is actually looking quite nice between the Pennsylvania state line all the way down towards Winchester. 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So when you come in, don't be surprised at your surprise. With Jiffy Lube, you'll be in and out in a jiffy. Carlos Ramirez with traffic.
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Anybody else looking forward to Memorial Day weekend? The unofficial kickoff of summer. Though it's feeling like summer today, that's for sure. 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

0: 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Be careful through there. 15, leaving Virginia, you're slow from Luckett's all the way up through Point of Rocks. Charlestown Pike, crowded in the usual spots past the Berlin Turnpike and through Hillsboro. 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
13: Here's your Panhandle News Network forecast. Tonight will be mainly clear with a low of 65. Tomorrow, expect a mix of sunshine and clouds with the temperature reaching a high of 99, breaking the record of 96 set in 1996. Tomorrow night will be mainly clear and warm with a low of 67. Wednesday will be hot with a mix of clouds and sun, along with a chance of a thunderstorm in the afternoon. The high will be 90. Wednesday night will be partly cloudy with a few showers and a thunderstorm with a low of 57. With the AccuWeather forecast, I'm meteorologist Jason Caterina on today's 97.5.

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12: For all the times that you rain on my parade, and all the clubs you get in using my name. 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
1: John Tesher, Gibb Gerard. Here we go with more random facts. It's a random fact. Did you know, Gibb, that, and what do you think of this? 51% of couples now say it is acceptable to use AI to write their wedding vows. Right?
2: Here's the thing. If you're going to write your, if you're not going to write your own wedding vows, then use the standard ones, you know, to have and to hold in sickness and in health. Just use those. But if you're going to write, the whole point of writing your own is that you want something a little bit more personal. Now, I will say, and I am okay with this in general, that one of my favorite uses for ChatGPT, for AI, the language models and stuff like that, is to do the first draft, to get the words underneath you, and then you can edit it and insert the personal anecdotes around the framework that ChatGPT gives you. I'm okay with that. But genuinely, if you're not into writing your own vows, don't write your own vows. There are standard ones you can just use. You Google it. You don't even need uses less power. Yeah, use Google instead of ChatGPT.
1: Yeah, but you're right. It's great for a first draft as long as you use it that way. And also, you can tell ChatGPT, you can say act like. So you can say, act like Cyrano de Bergerac, act like Gibb Gerard, right?
2: I mean, yes, you can. I just, again, for anything
1: act
2: else.
1: Act like Uncle Will. No, get here.
2: For anything else, but your wedding vows, if you're writing your own, it should just be so personal that there's no way a machine can cover it. Otherwise, why are you getting married? Marry the machine. They got the robots now.
1: Okay.
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1: Time for some mindset intelligence. 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